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1: Okay.
0: It's pretty not safe for work language-wise, but that's about it. Just, you know, keep your earmuffs on. She's got her new movie, Practical Magic 2, with Sandra Bullock, coming out on September 18th, and it's a behind-the-scenes look on TikTok. I was

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evening. Welcome to your Monday night. This final week before summer kind of comes to a close and everyone gets back into the routine and all the kids are back in school. I hope you had a grand weekend. I'm glad you are here to spend the night with us.

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2: 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Are you calling to brag about the love of your life?
3: 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I was wanting to know if you could pick a song to let her know that she's my wonderful, wonderful love, and she's my God-sent second chance to get things in my life right.
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1: Hi, welcome to the Delilah Show. Who is this?
2: Hi, Delilah. This is Edie.
1: Hi, Edie. Welcome. What can I do for you?
2: Okay, I want to say thank you to everyone for the help they gave me to me. I'm from South America, and I really have a hard time. I have no friends, no family. But I want to say to the people, be positive. Good things is coming around. I don't know when, but I always am waiting for good things. It's people around the world, good people and bad people, and most. The bad people is the winner sometimes, but, you know, the good people win too.
1: Well, the bad people might win in the short run.
2: Yes.
1: The bad people might have a victory in the short run, but in the long term, you and I both know that the God don't like ugly.
2: Yes.
1: A bad person might come out victorious in the short run, but not in the long run.
2: Yeah, you're right. You're right. That's what I say, you know, because I'm not the only one who having a hard time now. Maybe it's more people, but doesn't matter. You know, be positive and nobody can destroy you, you know?
1: Well, I believe if you have faith.
2: Yes.
1: And you keep that faith strong.
2: Yes, I do.
1: You're going to make it through.
2: Oh, yeah. Oh, yeah. Thank you, Delilah.

stories and songs that are sure to put you in a better mood with Delilah. 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

Is there a song that brings back memories and a huge smile to your face? 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I love those songs. I am here to bring back those songs, to play those songs that bring back those memories.

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0: Gwen, tonight is your lucky night. What can I do for you as we wind down the last few weeks of summer?
1: Oh, I just want to dedicate a song for my husband. We've been married July 18th, 40 years.
0: Congratulations. What's your hubby's name?
1: Johnny.
0: What was it about Johnny that caught your eye? Because I can tell you were very spicy, Gwen, back in the day. You're very spicy now. But back in the day, you were even more spicy. What about Johnny caught your eye and slowed you down?
1: The way she laughs at all my jokes and the way I sing. And I literally a lot of felt for him. He was so good looking. You know how they had those ramps? I rolled down the ramp.
0: That was it. You rolled down the ramp and you were in love.
1: Yes, and he picked me up. He probably said, oh my gosh, he's too clumsy. I don't want her.
0: You really fell down a ramp when you saw him.
1: Yes, I did.
0: Dang. Was it love at first sight for both of you?
1: Yes, it was. And the date was July. He was in the Air Force, and we rode each other for a whole year before we ever seen each other.
0: So you were pen pals, and then when you finally got to look at his face, you were just smitten.
1: Yes.
0: Is he still that good looking today?
1: Oh, yes, he is. Oh, yes. And I sing to him every night, Delilah. I say, Lord, thank you, Lord, for my beautiful husband. And thank you, Lord, for everything he has done for me in my life.
0: All right, I'm going to pick out the sweetest love song that says, I have loved you even before I met you, but then once I met you, I was gone. Maybe I'll have to write a love song for you guys.
1: Oh, Delilah, thank you for all you do for all of us. I love you. God bless you. You are our angel. Oh.

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1: 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Who is this?
2: 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This is Gwen. 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
1: Beth, what can I do for you?
2: I was just calling. I listen to your show every night. I drive for pizza delivery. I'm in the process of relocating, and it's the first thing I could find in the new city.
1: Well, good for you. I'm proud of you, because a lot of people would go, that's too hard of work, and it's not that good of money, and I'm not doing it. So good for you for doing what you got to do to get yourself established.
2: Right. But, yeah, and it's really stressful trying to move right now, because my cats and my house is 60 miles away, and I'm staying in a guest house here, and I'm crazy.
1: So what can I play for you tonight as you are trying to make your way in this crazy, crazy world?
2: You pick.
1: Okay. And is this just for you? Is this for your mom? Who are we thinking of?
2: Tonight I'm thinking about my parents. They've been really, really helpful with me moving back. I'm moving back to the same city that they live in. And they've been really, really helpful with that.
1: Okay. I'll play a song to say thank you. Thank you for being there for me.
2: Thanks, Delilah.

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1: Hi, good evening. Welcome to the Delilah Show. Who is this?
2: Hey, Delilah. This is Allison.
1: Hi, Allison. What can I do for you?
2: Well, I was wondering if you could play a song for me and my husband. We've been married for 3 years, and we kind of have a crazy love story. We got married after a month of knowing each other, and everyone told us we were insane and we weren't going to last. And the song I want to hear is the Shania Twain, You're Still the One, because it has a specific part in there that says that everyone said we wouldn't make it, and look how far we've come. So I was wondering if you could play that for us.
1: But how far have you come? How long have you been married now?
2: We've been married for almost 3.5 years.
1: So still fairly newlyweds.
2: Yes, still feeling newlywed.
1: So I will play that, but I'm gonna challenge you to call me back when you make it to your 10-year anniversary. Then we can really do the I Told You So dance.
2: Yes.
1: After you make it a decade, you can really do the ha, ha, ha, ha, ha. You said it wouldn't work. We'll just do the I Told You So dance to pieces.
2: Definitely. I'll call you back at the 10-year mark.
1: Okay, I'll do that for you.
2: Thank you, Delilah. You have a great evening.

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Spokane's best variety, Kiss 98.1. Coming up next, we're going to talk some 80s memories. 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

0: variety of the 80s to now, KISS 98.1. If you need to be anywhere by 1 o'clock, you have a few more minutes to do just that. Having fun playing all these 80s songs for you. Thank you for letting me take you back in time to the good old days. I'm Teresa Lucas. Thinking about some of the 80s fads, do you remember getting your first pair of tennis shoes that had the Velcro straps instead of shoelaces? Yes. Those were pretty handy, I tell you, when my son was born. I don't remember that there was a name for them, but apparently, according to this television commercial, they were called Zip Shoes.
1: With Zip sneakers, kids are getting dressed in a flash. 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
1: Well, our iHeartRadio Music Festival at the T-Mobile Arena in Vegas, presented by Capital One this September. It's going to be so much fun. BTS, Benson Boone, Snoop Dogg, many, many others. And win a trip for two to Vegas plus $1,000 later on this morning.
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0: 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Hey, Sherry, is there something that you thought was really super cool until you tried it for yourself?
1: Skydiving. It was like, oh my God, I'm dying. Plummeting the beer.
0: Yeah.
1: I don't recommend it.
0: You're braver than I am. 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

Kiss 98.1. Well, this is so cool. Bryan Adams extending his Roll with the Punches tour dates into next year. Close to a dozen shows booked already. Here he is now.

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1: Chris checking in tonight, doing some cleaning around the house. Yes, in the middle of the night. I'm right there with you, Chris. She is listening on Alexa, and you know how she did it? She just told her to play us on iHeartRadio. You should try it too. Not the cleaning part. Well, unless you want to.
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0: Well, you see, I've got this weird thing. 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Does that make sense? Does that count? I want to know what your last bite would be. 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

0: 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Krista says that New Kids on the Block are way better than Backstreet Boys or NSYNC.
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1: Hi to Michelle. 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

0: 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What's up?
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1: 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I will forever think of Stranger Things when I hear this song from Prince. 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
0: Stacey, what did you think about how Stranger Things ended?
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0: KISS 98.1, the best variety of the 80s, 90s, and today. Thanks for letting me hang out with you all night long. I'm Teresa Lucas. Just love playing all this variety together. Sneaking up on 5 a.m. And I tell you, I see a lot of people on my social feeds, you know, saying how they're losing weight. They're exercising. Maybe it's New Year's resolutions. I don't know. I, on the other hand, seem to be packing on the pounds. Now, I tell you, I am really not putting quite forth the effort that I probably should, but my downfall, I love snacking on hummus and Ritz crackers. Oh my gosh. Cannot get enough of that stuff. Lori, what's your snack downfall? Your guilty pleasure?
1: Buffalo chicken dip.
0: Oh.
1: There's no chicken in it, really. It's mostly cream cheese, but it's so good.
0: Yeah.
1: And you can dip anything in it.
0: Uh-oh.
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0: Spokane's best variety, Kiss 98.1. It's Valentine in the morning. John Camucci just confessed something to me. After the show yesterday, I was walking around going, things are on fire down below.
1: He's going to explain that.
0: No, I'm just going to leave that as it is. It's a standalone break here. I said to John Camucci, by the way, good morning. Welcome to September 1st, everybody. Yes. Welcome to the show. So I said to him, my area's on fire. And he goes, yeah, that happens to me sometimes too. I borrow John's Old Spice vanilla something scent. It's a full body spray. Because yesterday, halfway through the show, I realized, oh my God, I didn't put on any deodorant. I didn't smell. I was just like, whatever. So he goes, here, use my emergency backup thing. And I sprayed it into my arms. And he goes, this is for everyone. He goes, yeah, it's all over your body. Sprayed it into my arms.
1: It says pits to toes to down belows.
0: Yeah, down belows. And so as a joke, so in the down belows, I opened up the pants. No one could see anything. And gave it a little squirt. Well, then that thing... Excuse me?
2: What a statement. I opened up the pants and gave it a little squirt. Please continue.
0: Well, you junior genius, by repeating that, I now have that audio of you as a standalone saying it as well. So anyway, I gave it a little down below. And after the show and like shortly thereafter, I was like, oh my God, it stings. Kind of stings. After the show, John goes, yeah, I didn't want to tell you, but sometimes I spray it on me and it stings too.
1: Yeah, that's why it's my emergency stash. I don't use it every day. It's just if I'm in an emergency.
0: But shouldn't you tell your buddy who's about to spray it down below?
1: No, you were in need. I just knew that you needed to put it on so we didn't smell
0: it. I really didn't need it down below. That was the joke. You should have warned me and said, hey, sometimes that thing stings, your inky.
1: I've never put it on my inky. I've never thought to do that at work. It's just the pits. You know what I mean?
0: You call that your inky? Bad. You call your little thing your inky?
1: I'm repeating your words.
0: Sorry. No, I was just testing you right there.
3: Did you make that up or is that a common phrase or word?
0: A lot of guys use it.
3: Inky?
0: Yeah. Hmm. Yeah. Ryan's a pinky. They call it your inky.
3: Okay.
2: Makes it sound small.
0: Does it really?
3: Well, I think of the little jellyfish in Finding Nemo.
0: Yeah.
1: I just feel like exactly we should be careful about what we test on our down below region.
0: Thank you.
1: Yeah.
0: But that's why you should have said something. If it stings on your upper areas, it might sting in the lower areas.
1: It was already going in. And at that point, I was like, well, he's on his own on this one.
0: I think it was time for you to call it off.
1: You know, that's why I keep it.
0: Dude, guys call timeouts all the time in the NFL when there's barely any time to go and the ref still sees it.
1: Yeah, but that
0: you could have called the timeout.
1: Ball was in the air, man. That
0: it wasn't in the air. The ball was down there.
2: That's enough of that.
0: Both of them.
2: That's quite enough of that.
0: They seem deflated too. God. I went home and I took a shower though. It was stinging so much.
3: Ooh. So yeah. It lingered like that?
0: Yeah.
1: Well, it will remind you to make sure you wear some deodorant so you don't have to do that again, you know?
0: Well, I don't usually spray stuff down there on it. I have a very fine area. Doesn't need any Lumi from the ladies or anything.
1: It's good to know.
0: Is that what you guys use?
3: I've never used it.
0: Right.
3: But I believe that's the commercials
0: Lumi, I've
3: heard.
0: Or something like that.
3: Yeah. I've never used anything besides deodorant, you know?
0: This whole big push now to like put sprays and creams and deodorant things on your private areas.
1: Who's pushing for this?
0: Everybody.
2: Yeah, no, he's not wrong. You know, commercials and products.
0: Lots of commercials that you can use it all over your body, even in that safe zone.
1: Interesting.
0: Or danger zone, whatever you want to call it.
3: And there was a loofah that one time that was like strictly for men's.
0: A loofah for men's things?
3: Things.
0: I did not see that. Why would you want to scrub that hard?
3: No, I know. That's what I thought was weird.
0: Huh. Yeah.
3: It was like, hold on.
2: We don't have to find out.
3: Okay.
0: None of us are going to buy it. No one's doing that. All right. Good morning, everybody. September 1st, brand new month in front of us. Labor Day coming up this weekend. It's Valentine in the morning.
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0: Valentine in the morning, it's Kiss 98.1. Guess what am I going to do about this iHeart Festival?
1: What do you mean?
0: So I'm getting pressure now from the bosses to go because it's such, this is like one of the biggest ones we've ever done.
2: Yeah. It is pretty big.
0: It's huge, right?
1: Yeah.
0: So I'm getting all this pressure to go, but it's also Parents Weekend at TCU. Now we're going to go the month after as well for homecoming stuff. But I'm like, I'm stuck because they're like, guys, this is the biggest iHeartRadio Music Festival we've ever done. We really need all staff there. We need you guys like doing the social and everything like that. But it's my kid's first year of college. I've never missed one, you know, the iHeart Festivals. Mm-hmm. But I think I just honestly, because I've been going back and forth, and I think I have to tell him no. I don't know.
2: I feel like that's understandable for this.
0: You think so?
2: I mean, it's your son, you know?
0: I know, but it's... it's nerve-wracking because of how big it is for the company.
2: But you've never missed one.
0: Yeah, I've never missed one. But
2: what's the point of never missing one if you can't cash it in one day on something that matters?
0: The fact that Pittman said, is Valentine coming?
1: Oh, yes.
2: We'll see you there, buddy.
3: Yeah, you got to be there.
0: Because remember how I've stood with him before and I've hung out with him?
3: He's the CEO of our company. You guys hung all night at the last one.
0: I know. And this is just not a good time for me. And I don't know.
3: Don't take this the wrong way.
0: Right, okay.
3: Is Colin really going to... it seems like he's kind of doing his thing.
0: Well, that's what somebody said. Parents Weekend is you see them for like a few minutes, yeah. And obviously that's it.
1: Oh, like, really?
3: He'll be there.
0: That's what they say.
3: Oh. He'll understand. Of course he'll understand.
1: But it's his very first Parents Weekend.
0: Yeah.
3: I think he'll be okay. He's kind of cool dad to show off to, though.
0: I even said, hey, do you want me to come speak to the radio, television, film guys? He goes, yeah, I think they're probably good, Dad. I think they're probably good. So I don't know. It's just in my head now, and it's just they're freaking me out.

0: Kiss 98.1. It is Valentine in the morning. We just went to the Backstreet Boys at the Sphere. That was fantastic.
1: Yes.
0: Vegas, so much fun. Great time. We didn't do one of those cars that don't have drivers. I wanted to do one of those.
1: Ooh, we did after you guys left.
0: You did? Why did you wait till after we left?
1: We did. Well, because they didn't come to where we were staying. And so we had, and it only fit four, and there was 10 of us. So we never took
0: decided,
1: one of those. But
0: right.
1: Jeff and I did. Very cool.
0: Did you guys do anything in the car? Anything in the back seat?
1: No. No.
0: Was just the two of you in there?
1: Yeah.
0: Don't people do that in Vegas?
1: Ew.
2: There's so many cameras in those cars.
1: Yeah, and there's like big windows. If we pulled up at a red light, everybody would see in. Not
0: all right.
1: That.
0: I just thought that happened in Vegas.
1: The cars.
0: My kid, we texted him. We go, hey, we're in Vegas with the Backstreet Boys. He's like, I'm in college 1 week. You guys are already in Vegas. What is going on? Then he wrote, what happens in Vegas stays in Vegas. I'm like, there's nothing happening, Colin. There's nothing. Your dad's married 28 years. There's nothing happening. We got milkshakes delivered to the room late at night. That's what was happening.
1: You know?
0: That was the big moment right there.

0: Kiss 98.1. It's Valentine in the morning.
1: I just want to thank you all again for a wonderful weekend. And the fact that we got to go and hang out with the Backstreet Boys after the show.
2: Yeah.
1: That was so cool. That was so fun.
0: Yeah, Howie D forgot me, though. That was kind of embarrassing.
1: Howie D forgot
0: Howie
1: you?
0: Howie D forgot me.
1: What? You talked to
0: Were you there
1: him?
0: With me for Howie D?
2: I was.
0: Oh, that was kind of embarrassing.
2: It was not embarrassing.
0: No, it wasn't great.
2: You
0: it wasn't great.
2: You know him from your past. You tried to say hello.
0: And he did like, not know me.
2: Okay. And then just walked away.
1: Oh, no. I
0: honestly, God. So Howie's like, well, because Brian's fantastic. Now we know Brian quite well and stuff, and he remembers. And I knew all the guys from the past. But, you know, if you haven't seen them in a few years, whatever, right?
2: Oh, yeah.
0: So we're sitting there, and Howie D was walking. We're in this little backstage kind of VIP thing for the Backstreet Boys. Which, should we give away our Backstreet Boys backstage passes or something for, like, somebody who's a big fan?
2: Huh. But then I couldn't go.
0: What?
2: Wait. Oh, you're talking about the ones we already have?
0: Yeah.
2: Oh,
0: what are you talking about?
2: Oh, I thought you meant next time we go, we bring
0: No, I meant like these ones, like it's a souvenir for somebody.
2: Oh, it's a souvenir. Sure, yeah. Okay.
0: Are you still drunk?
2: No, you were confusing.
0: I don't think I was. I really don't think I was.
2: Because the show's over.
1: Yeah, I was thinking like, well, how are they going to get back there? And this seems very wrong.
0: Did you drink?
1: No, I wish.
0: What is going on with you guys? Seriously. So anyway, so we're back there in its little backstage area, and I bump into Howie D. He's exiting that to go to behind the stage or something even deeper into the backstage area. And I'm like, I see him walking away. Go, Howie. He turns around and goes, hey. I go, hey, Valentine, man. Good to see you. He goes, yeah.
1: Oh, no.
0: And then turns to continue on.
1: Oh,
0: he had no idea. For $1 million, that dude had no idea who I was in that moment right there.
1: Dang it. Well,
0: no idea.
1: Maybe he was in a rush. You know, yeah. It was really loud in there. Maybe.
0: No, super quiet at that point.
1: It. Okay.
0: No. No, he was in a rush. Guaranteed in a rush. Super quiet. But just didn't know who I was. That's fine.
1: Yeah.
0: You know. So.
2: Why focus on that? Focus on the positive. Brian Luttrell loves you.
1: That's true.
2: He gave you the biggest hug. Was so happy to see you. He lit up when you walked in.
0: Yeah. No, he did. That's fine. Yeah,
1: that
0: you're right.
1: Cool.
0: All right. No, you're right. Thank you. Are we playing this or is this for flavor?
2: No, it was just a little flavor.
0: Oh, a little flavor.
1: Thank you. Thank you. What did you think of the show, though? In, you know, after...
0: It was great.
1: Yeah.
0: No, it's a great show. I really was trying to get into the effects of the show, the sphere and stuff, because I know all the music, right?
1: Mm-hmm.
0: And I'm putting my eyes to the sky. Everybody else is zoned in on the stage and stuff, but I'm watching the spaceships fly by and stuff like that. And then, you know that dude that's walking in the wilderness there? The walking in the snow, the guy that looks... A lot of this stuff is very Star Wars inspired. Did they spend time on Tatooine or something like that?
1: A lot of these guys were in Siberia, their song Siberia, when they're in the mountain.
0: Oh, is that what it was?
1: Yeah.
0: Oh, I wonder why they're in the snow. Didn't catch that name of that song. Missed that one. So anyway, the guy walked in the snow. When he walks past you on the sphere screen, you can't see his face. I kept turning around to like try and see the dude's face. It was so stupid.
1: Oh,
0: and
1: I
0: wasn't really sure why their faces were in the mountain. At one point, I told Brian, I think we're going to fly because you're flying through Siberia and stuff with the sphere 360 vision, whatever it is. And I'm like, are we going to fly into one of their mouths? Because they kept opening their mouth as they're singing along. I'm like, dude, I think we're going to fly in a Backstreet Boy's mouth. We're doing an endoscopy on a Backstreet Boy. And Brian goes, well, it's better than the other option.
1: Oh, yeah.
0: Have another drink. Brian's whole model all weekend long is like, have another drink. Dun, dun, dun, dun, dun. Have another drink. Dun, dun, dun, dun.
2: I overdid it.
1: But you are fun. Like, I know you were worried about being embarrassing. You weren't embarrassing at all.
2: I don't know.
0: My wife says he's a pressure drinker.
2: I was screaming in this lovely woman's face.
0: Screaming at my wife to do a shot.
2: Oh, God.
0: To do a shot. And he's like three seats from her, and he's still screaming in her face, and she's like, I'm not in college anymore.
2: I think the next day I woke up was like, she thinks I'm annoying. She has to.
0: No, she does. She does. Oh. She said he's so annoying. Oh, my God. He's screaming in my face to do shots.
2: Please apologize to her.
0: No, I did. I did. I apologized
2: to her.
0: Thanks,
2: man.
0: But she was like, how does Kyla do it?
2: Yeah. No, Kyla's a good woman.
0: And I said, Kyla went out with him. We all went up to bed. And then Kyla, Brian, and Jeff, Jill's husband, all went out again after we'd already been out. And they kept going. So I go, I think she's into it, hun.
2: Yeah.
3: There's a side to Kyla.
2: She likes to stay out in Vegas.
3: I can see that.
2: It's Vegas. We stayed up till 2.
0: And, you know, she leaves work at the door. Because I asked her to take a quick look at my stitches. Just a quick look to see if they looked okay. She's like, no.
2: She rolled her eyes.
0: I'm like, you are a world-renowned physician assistant who puts stitches in people all the time. I get 4 in my forehead. How about a quick look under the old Band-Aid here? And she goes, shot, shot, shot, shot, shot. Good God.
2: So fun, though.
0: Yeah, good time, though.
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0: 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It is Valentine in the morning. John, what's trending in music?
1: So Olivia Rodrigo successfully pulled off her first Daisy Chain Fields Festival. And remember, all the artists did this for free. 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
2: Whoa.
1: The event made $10 million in itself, and then Melissa Gates matched that with another $10 million. Whoa. So that brought the total to $20 million raised, and they plan on doing it again next year. I'm John Camucci. That's what's trending in music.

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0: morning to you. If you want to reach out and join our show today, 31043. Just getting up. Maybe your little smart speaker went off and started playing the radio station. That's cool. Thank you for doing that. If you're listening on the iHeartRadio app, always check in around the world. Let us know where you are. 31043 is our text line. Brian, what do you got planned for today, buddy?
1: Okay. These are the two things that I have planned.
0: Okay.
1: Oh, the Valentine in the Morning Listener Feud. Sorry, there's three things. Okay. That's coming up later
0: fun
1: this
0: hour. Fun little game.
1: Yeah. Yes, a very fun little game. Then after 7, we're going to talk to kids. What trades have you made at lunch? What's the most sought after item? What do you use to barter?
2: I love this.
1: For my kids, I know it's Oreos are still big. Oreos are like top item.
0: Okay. So Oreos can get you whatever you want, basically?
1: I would guess Oreos might be one of the pack of six, right. Then later.
0: If you're in prison, pack of six. Get anything you want, yeah.
3: Oh.
1: After 8, who's the most attractive person at your office or place of work?
2: Ooh,
1: you can stay anonymous. You can just shout it out to our text line. You can call us and tell us. Okay. But just like a name, maybe.
0: So the most attractive person at work? Who is
1: at
0: it here?
1: Work. Well, there's an answer. There is an answer.
0: Is there an answer, really?
3: Jack for the men, Mariam for the ladies.
1: Yep. That's it.
3: Yeah.
1: You could say John Camucci for the men. Maybe.
2: Oh, my God. Compared to Jack, no. We got to be real about this.
0: I don't know. I'd like to see both you and Jack going to smoky eyes off.
2: I appreciate that. You know? Do appreciate that.
0: Like to see like who could out-sex the other, out-sexy.
2: I'm going
0: to
2: take this as a win, but yeah, if you're Jack.
0: No, Jack's a good-looking guy. I think you could give him a fight.
2: See, I think we're sleeping on Miles.
3: Yeah.
2: Because Miles, dude's like 6'2", and I feel like height is a huge factor.
0: Sure, and you guys aren't 6'2", yeah.
2: Yeah, we're like 6'1".
0: I feel like we're saying names that people have no idea who the hell they are.
1: That's true. So we want to hear from you.
0: So there's the danger of this topic.
1: Well, no, we don't even have to play.
0: We just need pictures.
1: Oh.
3: Or just describe them.
2: Yeah, describe
3: what
2: their aura.
3: What makes them attractive?
1: I do think it'll be interesting to hear from people outside of us. Like, who cares
0: about
1: Jack?
0: Why do you find Mariam so attractive?
1: And that face card, oh my God, 10 out of 10. I'm saying too much.
3: But it's true. Those
0: it is weird though. You work with somebody and you're like, oh my God, I find her so attractive.
1: Well, no, I'm not. I don't want to play. It should be people
0: playing. You've been playing,
2: you're
0: dude.
2: You're in the game already.
0: You just took your chips and put them in the center of the pile and you went all in on Mariam and Jack.
1: She said Mariam.
3: Yeah.
0: No, I swear you said Mariam too.
3: He agreed with me. Mariam for the women, Jack for the men.
1: Supporting a friend.
0: All right. We'll do that a little bit later on. Thank you for that update, Brian. We're looking forward to all going to HR.
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0: Kiss 98.1. It is Valentine in the morning. We're going to do something coming up next. We call the Valentine in the Morning Listener Feud.
1: We get two contestants on the line. What we do is we ask all our listeners two questions and we gather the top five answers. And then as contestants, they try to guess what those top five answers are in like 45 seconds.
0: Yeah, it's fun. It's a good game, just like Family Feud. We'll do that coming up next right here on Valentine in the Morning.

0: Valentine in the morning, it's Kiss 98.1. Let's do today's dumb game.
1: It's the Valentine in the morning listener feud. We have two contestants on the line. We asked our listeners two questions, gathered the top five answers. And contestants, you have to tell us what those top five answers are.
0: Hi, contestants. How are you?
2: Good morning.
0: Good morning. Tony, what's going on? How you doing?
2: Fine. How are you doing today?
0: Dear
2: God. My family loves your show.
1: Oh, okay. Thank you.
0: You're Stephanie, though, right?
2: Correct.
0: All right, so wait till you hear the name Stephanie. This might work better. Hold on, Steph. I love you so much. Tony, you're doing good?
3: Yeah, I'm doing good.
0: All right, my man. Now back to you, Stephanie. Stephanie, you're doing good and the family's with you?
2: Yes, thank you.
0: I love it. Okay, so let's do this. We're going to start with, we'll start with Tony today. We'll start with Tony. Tony, here we go. We asked Valentine in the Morning listeners, name a cartoon villain from a Disney movie. Now, you got 45 seconds, possible three strikes here. Name a cartoon villain from a Disney movie. What do you think is on the board here?
3: Cartoon villain from Disney movie?
0: Correct, yes. What do you got?
3: Jafar, Scar, Ursula.
4: Wow.
0: Okay, wow. Nice. Brian has to keep up with the bells. That's three. Doing good, man. You got no strikes on you. You got three on the board. About 10 seconds left.
3: I'm thinking of the movies. I can't remember the movie.
0: Five. Four.
3: Captain Hook.
0: Three.
1: Oh.
0: Two. Yeah, total villain, but not on the board.
1: Right.
0: All right. So you had those first three like a, you know what?
1: That was quick.
0: Wow. Number one was Ursula from Little Mermaid. Number two, Scar from The Lion King. Number three, Jafar from Aladdin. Number four, Gaston from Beauty and the Beast. And number five, yeah. Cruella de Vil from 101 Dalmatians. But two, three out of five is exceptional. But let's see what Stephanie's got in her car. Here we go, Steph. We asked Valentine the Morning listeners, name something people overindulge in when they go to Las Vegas. Name something people or Brian overindulge in when they go to Las Vegas. Top five answers on the board, possible three strikes. What do you got?
2: Overspending on gambling.
0: Yep.
2: Souvenirs.
0: What was that? Say it again.
2: Souvenirs.
4: Oh, souvenirs.
0: Yes. As God is my witness, I thought you said gold veneers. I'm like, people really
1: maybe.
0: Getting gold veneers in Vegas. All right. How about that? All right. So one strike. You got one right, one strike. Keep going. What do people overindulge in when they go to Vegas? They overindulge.
2: Food.
0: Food. Yes. Eating. Yes. What else? Have you been to Vegas?
2: No, I have not.
0: Oh, God. All right.
1: Oh, you got to.
0: Think of Brian.
2: On the strip.
0: Does too much of what? You're doing too much of what? Too much what in Vegas?
2: Drinking.
0: Drinking, yes. You get about 5 seconds left here. Anything else? Come on. What else could you do in Vegas that you shouldn't be doing? They overindulge.
2: Party.
0: Party?
1: Partying. Is that number five? Oh.
0: No. Nah.
1: All right.
0: Nothing
2: clubbing.
0: Else? Clubbing? Oh!
5: Yeah, that's
0: clubbing.
1: Oh, there it is.
0: She comes into the last second to get it. Whoa.
5: Wow.
0: Wow. Going to clubs. Clubbing was number four, or going to risque shows. And number five was staying out all night. You ended up getting four. Nice job. So actually, Stephanie, you win.
1: Yeah. Wow.

0: Kiss 98.1, it's Valentine in the morning. Welcome to the first day of September.
1: Yes, yes sir.
0: Check that out, man. Check that out. What were you going to sing there?
2: 21st night of September.
0: There you go. Mm. Those frat days are coming back.
2: Are those the frat days?
0: That's my frat guy right there. Nice, singing those at parties and stuff, right? Oh, fraternities.
3: Mm-hmm. Awkward transition.
1: Yeah, I don't know what.
3: Because, you know, John was always the frat guy.
0: Mm-hmm.
1: Yeah.
3: And now your son's the frat guy.
0: Mm-hmm. He's a beta.
2: I'm loving this, by the way. Yeah. I'm loving this turnaround.
0: Yeah.
2: It's the best.
0: Now I gotta be like, oh, they're fantastic. And da da da da.
3: Yeah, man. John genuinely changed my opinion on frats. I had like maybe something in my head of what I thought frats were.
0: Animal until, House or something like that?
3: Until I became friends with John. And now I do have a different
0: Well, John changed my opinion several times back and forth, like in one day. I'm like, oh, it's okay. To, oh my God, it's awful. Oh my God, it's okay. Oh my God, it's awful.
2: There's some guys that do dumb stuff, and there's some really great people too.
0: Who then are there's like fraternities that are dealing in drugs.
2: Yeah, but that's just dumb guys doing dumb things. Like you can find that anywhere. You don't have to go to a fraternity to find that.
0: I said to him, I go, listen, my son's fraternity, it's like their whole thing is we're helping inspire men of excellence, men of integrity. And then John goes, yeah, every fraternity has that marketing line.
2: Yeah,
0: like, oh, no, man. I thought mine was going to be different for my son. What is that? Men of excellence. Come on.

0: Spokane's best variety, Kiss 98.1. It's Valentine in the morning. Hey, Margie, good morning. How are you today?
1: I'm good. How are you doing today?
0: A little tired. Doing well, though.
1: Oh, I get that.
0: Yeah. No, I hear you on that one. So what's new with you, Margie? What's exciting in your life?
1: Today, I work for an adult program, day program, and we've had the opportunity for the last few months for 30 of our students to take Pakwa, which is a martial art. And 30 of our students are getting their yellow belts today.
0: Oh, that's
2: wow.
0: Very cool. So what is the martial art again? What is it?
1: It's Pakwa, P-A-K-U-A.
0: Okay.
1: We have been great benefactors that have been paying for our program for for our 30 students.
0: Yeah.
1: And it started like 4 months ago, and we've got funding until the end of the year. So
0: great.
1: It's just been amazing.
0: What's your belt color yourself?
1: Actually, I don't have one yet. Mine.
0: Oh, your pants are falling down, lady. You have no belt at all? Pants on the ground, pants on the ground. Looking like a fool with your pants on the ground.
1: No, but I am so proud of all of the students because a lot
0: That's
1: of
0: great.
1: People see disabilities and they don't think they're able, and they are so capable.
0: 100%. Yeah, that doesn't, people are all different. It's like, you know, it's so funny. It's like people, even when you talk about like the autism spectrum and stuff like that,
1: mm-hmm.
0: They like to pigeonhole people in one spot, but they fail to realize it's a spectrum. A spectrum means something for a reason. You might be really good at this and you might need help in this area. Somebody else might need help in this area, but really good at that. We're all on that spectrum. It's wide in that
1: yeah.
0: respect, you know? So you
1: yeah,
0: can't pigeonhole
1: I totally
0: people
1: agree.
0: Based on what your predetermined idea of a disability or something is.
1: Yeah, I have a sticker and it says, don't diss my ability.
0: I was going to say that. That's what you do.
3: Like
0: there's
3: that.
0: People that yell about it and go, you want to see some ability? I'll show you disability and disability.
1: Yeah,
0: bam, bam, bam.
1: Yeah, exactly.
3: You have to beat them up.
0: Yeah, you do. Yeah.
1: We listen to you on the radio, on the van every day when we are driving. So
0: love that.
1: They're all here in the van with me now. Say hi, everyone.
4: Hi. Hi.
0: What's
4: hi.
0: Up, you guys? What's going on?
1: What's up?
4: What's up?
0: Let's go get those yellow belts.
1: Yep, yellow belts. It's going to be fun. So
0: awesome.
1: We'll take some pictures and
0: Please.
1: I'll send them to you on Instagram.
0: Yeah, tag us in that. Have a wonderful day. I appreciate you guys.
1: Say bye, guys.
4: Bye.
1: Bye.
0: Bye.
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0: Kiss 98.1, Spokane's best variety. It is Valentine of the morning.
1: Tom Cruise officially announced Days of Thunder 2 with Anne Hathaway joining him for the sequel. The original movie came out in 1990. Tom Cruise is returning as Cole Trickle, a NASCAR driver. And then Anne Hathaway is going to play a team owner and engineer. And the film is going to be in theaters on June 2nd of 2028. Uh-oh. I thought the same thing.
0: Uh-oh. Like, oh. Is Anne Hathaway married?
1: Yes, she's married.
0: Okay. All right. What were you thinking?
1: Oh, like that she's going to be his love interest in the movie?
0: Yeah. And then on Days of Thunder, he had a love interest in the original, and then that's how their relationship started, I believe.
1: Who was his co-star?
0: You're asking a lot of questions. One? I don't know. I forget. Okay. I think it was his first wife or something. I don't know.
2: Okay. Nicole Kidman.
0: Was it Nicole Kidman in Days of Thunder?
2: Yeah. Right.
0: So that's how they started.
1: Right.
0: That relationship started right there.
1: Oh, okay. And Apple TV has raised its subscription fee. It's now going to cost $14.99 per month, up $2. And then Apple One is rising to $21.95 a month. It began on Friday, but Apple said that they did send out an email to subscribers letting them know.
0: Yeah, yeah, yeah.
1: I think. I'm Jill with your entertainment headlines. I'll smile.

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2: Hello.

0: Spokane's best variety, Kiss 98.1. It's Valentine in the morning.
1: Good morning. You guys pounding coffee this morning?
2: I am.
3: Mm-hmm. Yeah, me too.
1: Cup number two. How do you do? Let's see if that does anything different to me. But I don't think so. But coming up later on this hour, we want to talk to kids. You made trades at lunch. What's the hottest, most sought-after snack at lunch? What's the one that everybody wants to have? You can text in at 31043.
3: Whoa.
1: I don't think coffee will have any bearing on my abilities or lack thereof today. Yeah, so not worried about that. So there you go. But yeah, kids, do you make trades at lunch? What is the hottest, most sought-after snack right now? Now, that wasn't the case later years in high school with my kid, but early on, trades were happening. When I was a kid, oh my gosh, there was always somebody who had a better lunch than me. Mm-hmm. And I didn't have the trade power. You know what I mean? I had a lousy farm system, so to speak.
3: Okay.
1: Mom didn't give us great lunches. The highlight of my lunch ever was the field trip, where she maybe gave you a bag of chips and a soda wrapped up in the tin foil back then.
3: Yeah.
1: But that wasn't a regular thing. So I just had ordinary bologna sandwiches. Nobody's going, hey, I'll trade you these ho-hos, these cupcakes for a bologna sandwich or something, right?
3: It was a ding-dong for me.
1: Ding-dong?
3: When friends had ding-dongs. Yeah. I was like, I didn't have anything to trade. I'd just be like, you gonna finish that? Like, I would love to have been able to trade something.
1: For a ding-dong?
3: For a ding-dong.
1: You always wanted those ding-dongs.
3: So good.
1: Yeah.
4: My kids, it's Oreos. That seems to be, I asked them this question and they said Oreos are the top item that people trade for.
1: So Oreos are like cigarettes in prison.
4: Exactly.
1: That's
4: right.
1: The top item. So if you got Oreos, you can trade for anything.
4: That's right.
1: Wow. All right. So what is it for your kids? 31043, or if they want to reach out to, they can. We'll get them by the air as well. 31043 is our text line. But right now, it is a battle of the sexes. Represent the men. His name is Ben. Works as an office manager and enjoys watching Raiders games. What's up, Ben?
5: Morning, everybody.
6: Morning.
3: Representing the ladies, her name is Wendy. She works as a history teacher and enjoys watching her son play football. Let's hear it for Wendy.
1: What's up, Wendy? Here's how it works, Wendy. I'm going to ask you a few questions. Ben, Jill's going to ask you some questions. Best out of three wins, still tied. The end of regulation. We go to a not-so-tough tiebreaker question. Let's start with the ladies. What is the name for the voice assistant on Apple devices?
7: Siri.
1: Correct, yeah.
3: Ben, what are super fans of New Kids on the Block called?
8: Oh, gosh. I don't know.
3: Oh, they're blockheads.
1: Oh, shoot. What human organs are responsible for transporting oxygen to blood cells?
7: Veins?
1: Veins? No. Lungs.
7: Lungs. Oh my god. I had transport. Oh my god. Okay.
1: Now I know what you're thinking. I know. But I watched the pit.
3: Ben, in total, how many chambers does your heart have?
8: Four?
3: Yes, that's right.
1: Our current score is 1-1. What generation includes people born in the year 2000?
7: What are they called?

0: Year 2000. What do you call those people? Gen what?
1: Z?
0: Yeah. I'd be guessing, though, too. That whole, I'm not even sure what I am half the time. You know what I mean? I'm Gen X, though.
2: Gen
0: right?
2: X.
0: Yeah, that's the coolest.
2: Gen X is very cool.
3: Careful,
2: Gen X
3: don't say anymore. Cool. Don't say anymore because we have another question coming up.
2: Gotcha.
3: Ben, what generation includes people born in the year 1990?
4: Gen Y.
3: Oh, millennials.
0: Is there a Gen Y out there?
4: I'm a millennial.
2: No, I don't believe there is. Mm-mm.
0: And what are we doing? Are we getting close to the end of the alphabet? I mean, what's the plan here?
2: No, my kids are called Gen Alpha.
0: Oh. We went back to the top.
2: We're starting over. I think.
0: Gen Alpha?
2: I think I have that right.
3: Okay.
2: You don't know. I don't know anything.
3: Ladies win.
0: There you go. Nice job.
3: Wendy, you won the Battle of the Sexes championship certificate. Posted on social. Use the hashtag Valentine the Morning and share it with pride.
5: I'm so happy. Thank you so much.
0: Was Donnie Wahlberg there at our show?
3: Yes, he was.
0: He was, right? Jonas mm-hmm. was there. Donnie was there.
3: Yeah.
0: John Legend was there, was he? Or just
2: Chrissy Teigen,
0: Chrissy
2: for sure.
0: Was there.
3: Oh, I didn't know that.
0: Yeah.
3: Oh, nice.
0: Yeah, she's sitting right next to me.
3: Chrissy Teigen?
0: Yeah, Chrissy Teigen was right next to me.
3: I feel like that would have been said to me if that was going on.
0: Just keep it quiet. It's polite. She didn't want you to know.
3: Oh.
0: Well, as you exit the stage, Ben, this moment is entirely yours. You take it away.
4: Congratulations, Wendy. And everyone have a good day.
0: You too, brother. Thank you.
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0: Kiss 98.1, it's Valentine in the morning. Coming up, we want to hear from kids. Do you make trades at lunch? What is the hottest, most sought-after snack right now in the school year? Text in at 31043.
1: This text says, I trade my Cheez-Its for my friend's Doritos almost every day. And then this one says, my friend gets the good Lunchables, and I traded her my dessert for the little pizza one.
0: All right. Text in 31043. The snacks at lunch, what are people going for? What are you guys into? 31043. Nobody ever wanted my celery sticks mom would pack. I don't know why.
1: I wonder.
0: Even if they had peanut butter on it, still.
2: Yeah, no thanks. Not looking for celery.
0: Really? Mom says good for you.

0: Valentine in the morning. It's Kiss 98.1. Uriah, good morning. How are you today?
1: I'm great. How are you?
0: We're doing all right, man. What are they trading at school for lunch? What are you guys into?
1: These talkies. I'm always around trading them for these powdered donuts.
0: You trade the talkies for powdered donuts
1: all day. Yeah.
0: And how good are the talkies? Are they a good trade item? Do people want to trade with you for the talkies?
1: Yeah, everybody loves those.
0: Gotcha. Yeah, no, people do. My kid was never really that into them. His friend Connor, oh my God, he loved the talkies. Jill, if you want a talkie, grab yourself a powdered donut. He'll trade for you.
2: Okay, gonna meet you. Where do kids meet?
3: Oh, dear.
2: In the lunchroom.
3: Oh,
2: I don't know.
3: Dear.
2: Behind the bleachers. I don't know where kids go.
0: Well, thanks for chatting with our 14-year-old friends here, Jill. How odd was that conversation? Uriah, have a great day, okay, buddy?
1: You too.
0: All right, tell Mom and Dad we said hello as well.
1: All right, I will.
0: All right, thanks, man. Hey, Vanessa, how you doing?
4: I'm good.
0: I love it. Who's there with you?
4: My sister.
0: Alina.
4: Hi.
0: So we got Vanessa who's 12, Alina's 15. Vanessa, what do you trade at lunch? What's your thing that you trade?
4: If I have any like homemade things from my sister, everyone's like wanting to trade like something.
0: Oh, people like the homemade stuff? And who makes the homemade things? Alina makes those?
4: Yeah, and my mom.
0: Oh, wow. Alina, you're a bit of a chef, huh?
4: I guess.
0: Or baker, I guess. Yeah.
2: You're talking cookies, brownies?
4: Cookies and like bread.
2: Oh, bread?
0: Yeah, interesting. Like, you make bread and you trade bread at school and people are into that?
4: I make like sourdough bread, so sometimes I'll bring like pieces of that.
2: Oh.
0: Holy cow, dude. She's 15 making sourdough bread. That's crazy. What do you guys trade for?
4: Usually like bags of chips for me.
0: It seems like you might be coming from a bit of a healthy household. Have you guys got anything that's bad for me? I'll give you the sourdough starter and everything. How's school going for you guys so far?
4: Good. Yeah.
0: And Vanessa, what grade is 12 years old? What is that?
4: Seventh
0: grade. Wow. Gotcha. Okay. And Alina, what grade are you in?
4: 10th.
0: Wow. All right. How's the boy situation? Are they crazy at school?
4: No.
2: She's
4: not allowed to do that.
2: Oh, Mom.
0: Hi, Mom. Hey.
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0: Cause I gotta have faith. Ooh, I gotta have faith. Because I gotta have faith.
1: Kiss 98.1. It is Valentine in the morning. Itzel, what snack do you trade for at school?
2: Tajin packet.
3: Oh, okay.
4: Level up.
3: Yeah, that's a like tajin. Val loves tajin.
1: The low sodium one with the blue cap.
3: Don't judge. She's taking the packets.
1: She's doing the packets that come with the fruit. Right, I got it. But yeah, I do the low sodium one. That's good. And people like those?
2: Yes.
1: Do you find that sometimes when you introduce it to your Irishy, pale-skinned, white friends, and it's like a whole new world for them?
2: Yeah.
1: Right? First time I found tahini, I'm like, what is this, and where have you been hiding it? It's so crazy. A whole new world! That's awesome, Itzel.
2: Thank you.
1: What do you get back for it?
2: More tahini.
4: More tahini?
1: Wait a minute. You can't trade tahini for tahini.
2: The picture on the back.
3: Oh, so you're like collecting different packets. It's kind of like Pokemon cards?
2: Yes.
3: Oh, I didn't know that.
1: What are you giving up to get the tahin?
2: My tahin.
3: So each one, so they're trading it. There's something on the back. There's a photo on the back. Okay. So they're like trading them kind of like cards.
1: All right. Because at first, I'm sorry, this sounded like circular financing. go look that up later on. Figure out what I'm talking about. But you're trading it just because there's certain cool tahin packets that have cool pictures. And you're trying to get the cool pictures. Yes. Is that it?
2: Yep.
1: Got it. Well, is anybody eating it?
2: Yeah.
1: All right. Just checking it. Itzel, have a great day, okay?
2: Thank you.
1: Love you. Take care. Bye-bye. Alex Warren, Ordinary. It is Valentine in the morning. They say that.

0: Kiss 98.1, Spokane's best variety. It is Valentine in the morning. Jessica, what snack does your son trade for at lunch?
1: So actually, my son really loves like these panda like cookies that he likes to trade for.
0: Okay.
1: For his fruit.
0: Oh, oh no. So he's got the fruit, he's given his fruit away, and he's getting the panda cookies back.
1: Yes, but on social media recently, there was like this big Oreo debate. I actually don't know where it happened, but it was a mother in a kindergarten class, and she doesn't allow Oreos in her home. Mm-hmm. And I guess other kids in the kindergarten class had Oreos, and her daughter was upset because she couldn't have any.
0: Oh, God.
1: And so she actually asked like the parents to stop bringing Oreos.
0: Oh, so she wanted other parents to not provide Oreos to the kids' lunch because that ruined her own kids' diet or something?
1: Yes.
0: Oh, I don't know if you can pull that off.
2: No, I don't think so either.
1: No, yeah. I was like, that's awful.
0: And my kid has an Oreo allergy. Oh, well, shut it down.
1: You know, I would just bring Oreos for the entire class to spite her.
0: You know what you do to spite her? I don't know if they make them anymore, but you go, yo, girl, I'm sending my kid with double stuff. Remember the double stuff?
3: Do they really make it? Oh, yeah.
4: They make triple stuff.
2: Oh, my really?
0: God.
2: Yeah. Whoa. They're
4: amazing.
0: What is going on? Well, Jess, thanks for calling in. You take care, okay?
1: You too. Have a great day, guys. Right.
0: See you later. Bye-bye. Yeah, Brian was saying that Oreos are like the commodity that kids use the most nowadays.
5: Mm-hmm. We got the double stuffed at our house.
2: Okay.
0: Really?
5: Oh, yeah.
0: Wow. Guess you don't need a raise. Jude.
6: Hello, good morning.
0: How you doing, Jude?
6: I'm doing good.
0: So, can I ask you a question?
6: Yes, of course.
0: Hey, Jude, what do you trade for at lunch?
6: Grapes.
0: Grapes? Yeah, you like grapes,
6: yeah.
0: Huh?
6: Yeah.
0: Red grapes or green grapes?
6: Green.
0: Seedless, right?
6: Yeah.
0: Yeah, you don't want those seeds. Those things are just a nightmare, dude. Whoever invented seeds and grapes. So, green grapes, and what do you offer in return for green grapes?
6: Dynamite. It's like the little chips.
2: Never heard of those.
3: You said they're called dynamite?
6: Dynamites, yeah.
3: Oh,
6: yeah.
3: Dynamites.
0: Are they dinosaurs or something? Or they explode in your mouth?
6: No. They're like talkies, kind of.
0: Ah. Okay. Just another poor man's talkies or something. Okay, gotcha.
2: Jude, if you want to elevate your grape game, you might want to try cotton candy grapes.
0: They're disgusting.
2: Oh, I love them.
0: I hate
2: them.
0: Those. Jude, hey, Jude, don't eat those grapes.
2: Oh, they're my favorite.
0: Oh, they're so gross. They're so, like, fake. You like those?
2: They're my favorite grape.
0: Oh.
2: Cotton candy, then red, then green.
0: Gross. Well, gross, dude.
2: Everybody's entitled to their own mouth opinion.
0: No, this mouth is the world's opinion. They're
2: try
0: so
2: them,
0: gross.
2: Dude.
0: It's like somebody got together and injected cotton candy flavoring into the grape.
6: Yeah.
0: Whose side are you on, Jude? You got to pick a side right now. Me or Jill's? Cotton candy grapes.
6: You.
0: Yeah.
3: Oh, man.
6: I like them that much.
3: I also love them, but I'm very scared to say that.
0: You like them?
2: Very aggressive about these grapes.
0: Oh, my God. I think they're so disgusting. I really do. John, what do you think?
3: I am allergic to fruit, so I cannot play.
0: Oh, it's a cop-out.
3: I can't play this game.
2: He gets an applause for
0: that? Yes. He's against cotton candy grapes, too. Jude, you're a good man. You know, glad that you're working it out with the trades there. Sorry you have no fruit at home. Sorry you have no fruit at home, man, that you got to trade for it.
6: No, we have a bunch of fruit. My brother eats all of them.
0: All right. Oh, mom's in the car, isn't she?
6: Yeah.
7: Hi, good morning.
0: Mom, how do you feel about cotton candy grapes?
7: They're the worst.
0: Oh, my God. No. This is fantastic.
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0: Spokane's best variety, Kiss 98.1. It's Valentine in the morning.
1: Disney Plus is now going to have a new show. It's called Pokemon Tales, The Misadventures of Sirfetch'd and Pichu, a new stop-motion series. It's going to follow Sirfetch'd and Pichu on adventures through the Galar region. I really hope I'm pronouncing all these right. It's going to debut on Disney XD and Disney Plus in 2027. And also with this big new deal, the classic Pokemon series, The Beginning, is going to be on Disney Plus as well. And this is very interesting. I came in like a rainbow. So Miley Cyrus, she posted this video or this photo on Instagram, and it's just a close-up of her eye, and it's all red, a very dramatic photo. Then I saw on her website, she's no longer Miley Cyrus. She's just Miley. That's it. Her whole website completely changed, and it's just Miley. Like, Madonna and Cher. So I think something's coming. New music. Mm-hmm. Something is on the way. It's like a new era. She's just Miley. And I'm excited. I'm Jill with the entertainment headlines.
0: Just Jill.
1: Just Jill.
0: With your entertainment headlines. Something's coming, guys. Something's coming.

0: Valentine in the morning, it's Kiss 98.1. All right, later on this hour, who's the person at work that everybody has a crush on? Do you have one of those people at the office? Jack's back.
1: Oh, yeah.
0: Jack at our place, Jack. Right? Jack.
1: Everybody has a crush on Jack.
2: Even the guys.
0: Jack is also like from a famous lineage, isn't he? Doesn't his mom or dad do soap operas or something like that?
1: They're both famous actors? I think so. I think both.
0: Right. So Jack's just a handsome guy. Jack had one flaw, it's his height. He's not super tall. He's like, how tall is he? Like your height or something?
2: He's probably
0: like that?
2: My height, like 5'9".
0: 5'9", something like that. That's his only flaw. If you look for flaws.
1: You can look past that flaw.
0: You can look past that?
1: Mm-hmm. Yeah, height. Oh,
0: sounds like you've been looking past it.
1: To Jack?
0: Yeah.
1: No.
0: What's going on?
1: No, it's in my past, you know.
0: In your past, you look past it?
1: Yeah.
0: Gotcha.
1: Yeah.
0: And then, so Jack's the hottie for the guys. Who's the hottie for the ladies at our office?
1: Mariam.
2: Mm-hmm. Yeah.
0: Mariam? I don't know. Mariam doesn't do it for me.
2: Wow.
0: No,
2: really?
0: I can collectively say Mariam's a beautiful woman. And I'm married 28 years, so I look at women differently than you guys do, apparently, Brian.
2: I'm just saying beautiful woman.
0: She's a beautiful, beautiful woman, but and there's an age disparity, so I kind of see her like almost like a daughter, so I honestly don't. I know you look at her and go, whoa, Mariam, here she comes. But I just don't have that same reaction.
1: We're just saying people have a crush on them. We're not saying personally.
0: Got it. Do you have a crush on her?
2: No, what? That's insane.
0: Text in 31043, the person at work that everybody has a crush on. 31043. It is the battle of the sexes. Reps in the men. His name is Brandon. Works as a maintenance inspector. Enjoys playing basketball to kids. What's up, Brandon?
3: Hey, good morning, everybody.
0: Hey, buddy.
1: Representing the ladies, her name is Leslie. She is a stay-at-home mom and enjoys camping. Let's hear it for Leslie.
0: What's up, Leslie?
4: Good morning.
0: What's going on? Here's how it works, Leslie. I'm going to ask you a few questions. Brandon and Jill's going to ask you the questions. Best out of three wins. Still tied at the end of regulation. We go to a not-so-tough tiebreaker question. We'll start with the ladies. You can do the, what kids have crushes on teachers? Oh, my gosh.
2: Yes! Let's do that tomorrow!
0: Colin had a teacher, I think it was like freshman year, this like bio teacher or something like that. Beautiful woman. And I'm like, there are no boys paying attention in this class. None of these freshman boys are paying attention in this class. All right, we're going to start with you, Leslie. Which superstar has three cats named Meredith? Meredith Grey.
1: Yeah.
0: Thank you, Jill. Meredith Grey, Olivia Benson, and Benjamin Button.
4: Taylor Swift.
0: That's correct.
1: Brandon, who plays Benjamin Button in the movie The Curious Case of Benjamin Button?
3: Ooh, Brad Pitt.
1: Yes, that's right.
0: What was the last state to join the United States, Leslie?
4: Hawaii.
0: Yeah, Hawaii. Right around 59 or so, I believe.
1: Brandon, what is the capital of Hawaii?
3: Honolulu?
1: Yes.
0: Current score is 2-2. You guys are doing great. Here we go. The monster in Stephen King's It presented itself to children as what type of performer?
4: A clown.
0: That's right. Pennywise, the dancing clown.
1: And Brandon, Krusty the Clown is from what animated series?
3: Oh, The Simpsons.
1: Yeah. Good job, guys.
0: Krusty the Clown. All right, kids, come on. Let's go. Places to go. Hand me my cigarette, will you?
1: Not bad.
0: Not bad, right?
1: Not bad.
0: Not bad. If all those people were just not here anymore, I could have a job.
2: Yeah.
0: Aw. Let's go to a not-so-tough tiebreaker question. Holler at your name to know the answer. Your name will be your buzzer. Wait until Brian Burton finishes asking the question before you buzz in.
2: Who do you have a secret crush on?
4: Leslie.
1: Leslie.
4: I had a secret crush on my PE teacher.
0: Currently or in the past?
4: No, in the past when I was in middle school.
0: Got it. Okay. What was it about him that you liked? Tight shorts.
4: He was strong.
0: He was strong. Right. Did he walk around wearing those tight PE teacher shorts?
4: Well, you know what? I had just watched Mulan and he reminded me of the Mulan guy. So,
1: yeah. Handsome guy. Yeah. Really strong. Muscular. That hair.
4: Disney me.
1: Yeah.
0: Hello.
1: Yeah.
0: Hello.
1: Oh, I'm back. Ladies win!
4: Yeah.

0: Kiss 98.1. It is Valentine in the morning. Okay, coming up on Valentine in the morning, who's the person at work that everybody has a crush on? Here, it's a guy named Jack and a girl named Mariam. That's what they say in the studio. Jack and Mariam are the two hottest people at iHeartRadio.
1: Yeah. Yes.
0: What about your workplace? Who is it at your workplace? So I had no shot? It's not me?
2: I'm so sorry.
0: Oh my God.
2: No, I voted for you.
0: I thought I lost some weight.
2: You look great.
0: Thanks, man.

0: Kiss 98.1, Spokane's best variety. It is Valentine in the morning. Mariam and Jack here at iHeart. Hotties. Yeah. Young, too. You know, they're both young.
1: Yes.
0: Like I said, Jack's got like some lineage to him or something like that. I think his parents are famous actors or something like that.
1: Yeah.
0: So Jack's a hottie, walks all. First time I saw Jack, too, I go, oh my God, that's a great looking guy. So I even was all in on Jack myself. And there's some other attractive guys here at iHeart. But Jack, he kind of wins the contest, we seem to think.
1: Yeah, you know? I think so.
0: Mariam's a beautiful woman. Many people find her very attractive. Some people in this room have crushes on her.
1: Me. I told her, like, you
0: she's your lady
1: are
0: crush?
1: Stunning.
0: Really?
1: I tell her all the time.
0: Like, you know what I find stunning about her? The cheese and meat spreads that she puts on Instagram.
1: The charcuterie boards.
0: She,
1: yes.
0: For some reason, has access to all this beautiful food. And I'm never looking at her. I'm looking at that charcuterie board that she puts out there.
2: I don't think I've seen this.
0: Because you're looking at her. Eyes on the board, John. Eyes on the charcuterie board.
1: You don't follow her?
2: I'm sure I do, but I don't know. I don't see it.
0: His girlfriend said, you can't follow her. It's not allowed. Hi, Joanna.
3: Good morning.
0: Who's the hottie at work that everybody's got a crush on?
3: Well, it's not so much at work, but we have a new pastor at church.
0: Stop.
3: And I think attendance doubled.
0: Stop it. Stop it. The old pastor blaster. Wow.
1: Is he married? Do you know?
3: Yeah, he's married and he has two little kids.
0: That just means he's fertile. Stop. You're so bad. Yes, everybody's into him. That was weird. Like, I grew up Catholic, and I still consider myself Catholic. So it was always weird when you got the hot priest, and you'd hear so many women go, what a crying shame. What a crying shame, you know?
1: Oh, yeah. Who was it for your mom? Father Bob?
2: That's
1: is that his name?
2: Right. There was a whole back and forth with Father Bob. He was over at the house all the time.
0: No, he was not.
2: I remember.
0: She had a problem with Father Bob back in the day. It wasn't the hots for Father Bob.
1: Okay.
0: If anybody, she had the hots for a different priest back in the day.
1: Way back
0: when I was a kid. There was a priest that always came over the house. But we're Irish Catholic, so I thought he was just coming for dinner.
1: Well, it probably was.
0: Yeah. Yeah, I'm hoping. I'm hoping. So, Joanna, how long are services for you guys?
3: It's about an hour.
0: Do you pray that it goes longer?
3: I know a lot of moms do. I love my husband. I know when we were at back to school night, they were introducing him, and all you hear are moms screeching like little girls at a concert.
1: Oh, no!
0: Stop. Wow. They're screeching for the pastor because he's so hot.
3: Yes.
0: Who does he look like? If you compare him to a celeb, give us an idea.
3: Kind of like Ryan Gosling.
1: Oh, my goodness.
0: Notebook Ryan Gosling or... No, like I know. This could be a whole topic on its own. Like, who's got the hot priest? Who's got the hot, the ravishing rabbi? Whoa! Don't know what you're working with from the pulpit.
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0: Kiss 98.1, it's Valentine in the morning. Okay, text in 31043. Who be the hottie in your spotty? 31043.
1: This text says, Jerry, he looks like Jason Momoa. And then this text says, please don't say my name, but everyone loves Jeff at our office. And every time I hear Jill talk about her Jeff, I think of my Jeff. And I hope that I can make this Jeff my Jeff.
0: Okay.
1: It's so sweet.
2: Well, not if it's the same Jeff.
1: Oh, not my Jeff.
2: Stay away.
0: Oh, no.
1: Well, I should check. Let's make sure.
0: Check the office. Make sure it's not your Jeff's office. Wait a minute. Jeff knew everybody at Backstreet Boys. Everybody knew Jeff. He's bumping into all these friends and just people who know him and stuff. It's weird.
3: What a
0: very popular.

0: Spokane's best variety, Kiss 98.1. It's Valentine in the morning. Hi, Gabriella.
1: Hi, good morning, Valentine.
0: Hi, Gabriella, Gabriella. ¿Qué pasó? ¿Cómo que tal?
1: Bien, bien. ¿Y tú? Buenos días.
0: Buenos días. I feel like, Gabriella, that you're the hottie at the office because that name, I like saying it. Gabriella.
1: I know. I love my name and people like to call me Gabby and I have a hard time correcting them, but I don't really like Gabby.
0: Yeah, I think Gabby just sounds like that cartoon. Is there a Gabby cartoon or something?
2: Maybe. Are you thinking Yo Gabba Gabba?
0: Yeah, that's close enough. Yo Gabba Gabba,
3: people
0: right?
3: People call you that?
1: People have called me that too, and it's even worse.
0: No.
2: Oh, no.
0: Your mom and dad gave you a beautiful, beautiful name, Gabriella, and it has either Latino heritage or it has Italian heritage. I'm not sure, but it's beautiful.
2: Wait, Val, you're right. Gabby's Dollhouse.
0: Yeah, see?
2: You were right.
0: When am I wrong?
1: Oh, you're right.
0: When am I wrong? Gabriella. Who's a beautiful, attractive person at work that everybody has a crush on?
1: It's gotta be me.
2: That was right again.
0: I'm never wrong.
1: Job, but it's me.
0: It's you.
2: Oh, congratulations.
0: Are you really that pretty?
1: I think yes. I'm beautiful, but I think it's more my energy. That's what I've been told.
0: You got big G energy. That's what you got right
1: that
0: there.
1: Is creative. I've never heard of that, and I'm going to use it for the rest of my life.
0: Are we flirting?
3: It sounds like it to me. We have a crush on her.
1: My dad is listening in, so no.
0: Okay, well, who's the guy at work then? Who's the guy that everyone has a crush on?
1: The guy?
0: Oh, you're going to say nobody because your star outshines everybody. You're too bright.
1: I couldn't put a finger on it at the moment because I'm busy thinking about myself, but...
0: Gabriella, go have a great day. Thanks for calling in, okay?
1: Yeah, of course. Have a good day. Hi, Dad.
3: Hi, Dad.
0: Cheers, Gabriella. Bye-bye.
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0: 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It is Valentine in the morning. Let us end this show. Wrap things up around here. Jill, thank you for your show.
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0: 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Have a great, great day. And we'll catch you guys tomorrow morning right here on Valentine.

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Kiss 98.1. I don't know about you, but once we hit September, time just seems to speed up. And before you know it, the holidays are here. I'm Dana with One Direction.

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Kiss 98.1, playing the 80s to now. There are so many great teachers, and it's our turn now to thank our teachers for what they've done for our kids in a big way. And I'll tell you how. Coming up right now, it's Carrie Underwood.

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Kiss 98.1. It's very weird. Summer seems to drag on, and the minute we hit September, time speeds up. Before we know it, it'll be Christmas, and that's a good thing. I'm Dana Tyson. I'm

0: 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Kiss 98.1. 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
1: Are you going to be home gating this season? 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
1: We're learning Tennessee Governor Bill Lee has announced his intent to name the Nashville International Airport after the late Dolly Parton. Yep, Governor Lee spoke with Dolly's team about the proposal this week, and her team is expressing appreciation for the support to honor Dolly. They added they're touched by the idea and open to continuing the conversation. The governor says it's fitting that Nashville International Airport would bear the name of their state's favorite daughter and greet travelers with the enduring legacy of Dolly's music, generosity, faith, and kindness.
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Justine is loving Taylor Swift. Gets her through a tough day being a mom. Justine, thank you for using that talkback mic. Here's Blank Space.

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1: It's so funny. My granddaughter Naomi wants to have a ginger cat themed birthday party. And today happens to be Ginger Cat Appreciation Day. Who would have thought? Here's a great big world now with Christina Aguilera.

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1: Lisa is listening while she's working today and wants some Pink. I hope we keep you in a great mood all day long, Lisa. Thank you for having us along. 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
1: I think we all come up with excuses to not work out sometimes. It's cold, it's rainy, I didn't get enough sleep last night. Oh, there are a million excuses. I'll give you a video to watch to take away all those excuses. It's greatness. 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It's Maroon 5.

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1: You know what I'm thinking at this time of day? Three more work days, and it's a three-day weekend. Oh, I'm so happy that Labor Day weekend is coming up that soon. 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
1: Our feel-good story of the day starts out tough because I know both you and I have had this happen to us. Amanda's flight got canceled a few weeks ago. She got bumped to another flight where there were no seats left except one. She was in the middle seat in the last row where there were no windows at all within two rows. Tough seat. She was in a bad mood, but then noticed the woman next to her who sat down in the window seat was in a way worse mood. She got claustrophobic right away and told Amanda that she thought she was going to be in a window seat, so it was very tough for her. Amanda took off her headphones, put all her attention on having a conversation that whole flight. She ended up making a way better experience and a better experience for herself, too. Pretty cool.
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